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I'm Cheyenne Namath. 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Dylan Scott, What He'll Never Have.

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Happy Friday and getting to a high of plus 12 with a little bit of wind happening out there as well again. Ella Langley, Be Her,

0: Region should expect periods of rain throughout the day, coming with regional highs of 8 and lows of minus 1. I'm Terrence Vosch with your West Central Online weather.
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